0: Seamstress, she couldn't menstruate.
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1: 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If anyone needs me, I'll be at the bar.

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1: When I was 6 years old, I broke my leg.

I tried to scream, but my head was underwater. They called me weak.